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3: I am much more inclined now than I was when I made Close Encounters to really believe that we're not the only intelligent civilization in the universe.
4: Hvis du fandt ud af, at vi ikke var alene, hvis nogen viste dig det, beviste det for dig, ville det så skamme dig?
3: This is a story about us. All of us.
5: Good morning, Kansas City.
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5: What's happening to me? I'm frightened out of my wits.
3: You don't need to be. You have someone else.
5: Daniel Keller.
6: Who is this?
5: Do not go back to the house. They found you. I don't know who you are, but they're gonna kill you.
4: Denne sommer tilhører sandheden 7 milliarder mennesker. Vi nærmer os.
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4: Universal Pictures er stolt af at kunne præsentere en ny original eventfilm, skabt og instrueret af Steven Spielberg. I filmen medvirker SAG-vinderen og den Oscar-nominerede Emily Blunt og Golden Globe-vinderen John O'Connor.
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1: Husk til hver onsdag morgen, du kan vinde biograftur, når du lytter med fra morgenstunden her på Diablo. Danmarks premiere aktuel lige nu. Disclosure Day. 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
1: Look. 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

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Radio Diablo.dk. 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As

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I lie awake, screen right up in my face, and I wonder why I can't sleep.